0: Radio Universidad.
1: Please allow me to adjust my pants so that I may dance the good time dance and put the onlookers in innocent bystanders.

0: can't stop the spirits when they need you. 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
1: 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The world is

0: what y'all got over here. You didn't play that good in Stockholm. Paris must have. This thing keeps sticking me. Somebody trying to tell me something. We have two of the top baritone saxophonists in the world, ladies and gentlemen. One who was on that tour that brought us to Paris in 1948, and his name is Cecil Payne. The other one was a little later. He was playing with the group in the States some years later, about 73 years later. Ladies and gentlemen, Mr. Sahib Shihab. We feature these two stellar gentlemen in a tune called Ray's Idea.
1: Radio Universidad.